0: High society put a burden on me.
1: He drank until he was drunk.
0: But I pretended not to notice. In a hotel at a party that night. I can tell you it's tough. Because he wore his rings tight.

0: If any member of the family should die whilst in the shelter from contamination, put them outside. But remember to tag them first for identification purposes.
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So I'm waiting for the war. 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

0: crowd is growing strong. 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All the town is shaking along. Vibration getting miles around.
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4:30, then have a glass of white wine, followed by many more. There must be more to life than this. There must be more.

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Yeah. I'll give you a second. I want to add authenticity to your tape. So when it's sold out in the stream, you all can know this was a real party. These are poems circulating throughout the nation. Everybody's bad and everybody's tough, but how many people are intelligent enough to open up their eyes and see through the lies, discipline themselves, yourself to stay alive? Not many. That's why the universe sent me today on this stage with this to say. The rich will get richer and the poor will get poorer. In the final hour, many heads will lose power. What does the rich versus poor really mean? Psychologically, it means you gotta pick your team. When someone says the rich gets richer, visualize wealth and put yourselves in the picture. The rich get richer because they work toward rich. The poor get poorer because they mind can't switch from the ghetto. Let go. It's not a novelty. You can love your neighborhood without loving poverty. Follow me. Every mother, father, son, daughter. There's no reason to fear the new world order. We must order the whole new world to pay us. The new world order and the old state chaos. The big brother watching over you is a lie, you see. Hip hop could build its own secret society. But first, you and I got to unify. Stop the negativity and control our creativity. The rich is getting richer. So why we ain't richer? Could it be we still thinking like niggas? Educate yourselves, make your worldview bigger. Visualize wealth and put yourself

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0: paix, c'est la raison. 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
1: Now that we've got your attention, it's out of our dimension. My intentions, why I'm doing this, hip hop is my engine, my passion as I'm proving it. Imagine that I'm catching my redemption when I'm losing it. It's not an illusion, I'm not using no magic tricks, but music as a solution against the evolution of people abusing their authority, confusing the community's priorities by taking over the places of people living in minority. It's a disgrace that they try to erase their own race. Can't avoid the treason when it comes down to the paper chase. If that wasn't the case, I would never have no reason to spit it in your face. Facing it, there's no mistaking it about the craziness that people create. Basically, who am I to be blamed if this is what the system made of me? Liberate me from the pain that penetrates me deep inside my brain, like my grain so spontaneous.

It's coming down the street. And when you hear it, you might want to see. They say there is no hope. They say no ULO. Why is no hell hung high? Maybe you see the same fly. They say there is no hope. They say no ULO. Why is no hell hung high? Maybe you see the same fly.

your red. Listen to his dark set. Cruising with his playmates, like heading for the highest heights, for the climax of the night. The people there, they just won't quit.

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user 8-203X. You are now cleared for docking. 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I'm Drexian Cruiser Controller

0: now. Boots out, friends and foes, we're about to bring it to hell. What's that smell?
1: No such
0: thing. I don't know if you can, how is your plan? What's that society? Government's eyeing me, lying to me, electric chips for me.
2: Damn, fuck the right, take the truth out of my hands. And then I understand. Red coat dressed out like a fashion style. Why you so

0: That's no animals and pets, baby and nursery, clothing and footwear, do it yourself, gardening, health aids,
1: help.
2: So what I just love to do is love to trot very fast indeed, because otherwise it's not going to come out at all, and then when we put the pitch back to the normal position, it's going to come out reasonably again, only we hope at the same speed, so I'll have to try that now, although it'll elongate the time, so therefore I don't have to talk as fast.
1: Evenings, 7-1 Charger, 7 ESE, V8 engine, slapstick, garbage, rubbish, utter crap, nondescript words outside, plus cigars, grabbers, plus Jack stereo unit, mint condition, 1495.
3: So that although the pitch of my voice will be altered, it will come out sounding rather like a moon, although this process is not assured by me blowing into the microphone and going on for rather a long time, because this process will speed up the length of time by half. So therefore, I will have to keep on talking much longer than if I was simply recording at a normal speed, and this is going on and on. So possibly this is a reasonable point to stop.